0: Trash.
1: Take a number. Paris just won a fucking fake team. Four rounds, you guys have all been on TV night all over the fucking world. You've been a hell of a fucking crowd, man.

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In fact, I've lost just about everything since you went away. Everything that is, except the memories you left me. And that's one thing that no one can mar. I don't know who you're with. I don't even know where you've gone. My only hope is that someday you might hear this song, and you'll know that I wrote it especially for you.

This flame in my heart is like an eternal fire. For every day it burns hotter, and every day it burns higher. And I haven't been able to put out one little flicker, not even with all of these tears. My friends think I'm crazy, and maybe I am. But I'll carry this torch just as long as I can. For someday, you might just decide to come home. And I want you to know

0: My agent has just gotten me a job in the new Al Pacino movie.
1: What?
2: Yes.
0: Can you believe this? Al Pacino. This guy's the reason I became an actor. I'm out of order. You're out of order. This whole courtroom's out of order.
1: Seriously, what's the part?
0: Just when I thought I was out, they pull me back in.
3: Come on, seriously, Joey, what's the part?
0: Only this one, though.
4: You're la la la what?
0: I'm his butt double, okay? I play Al Pacino's butt. He goes into the shower, and then I'm his butt.
1: Oh, my God.
0: Come on, you guys. This is a real movie, and Al Pacino's in it, and that's big.
5: Oh, no, it's terrific. It's you know, you deserve this. After all your years of struggling, you've finally been able to crack your way into jokes.
0: Okay, fine, make jokes. I don't care. This is a big break for me.
3: No, you're right, it is.
1: Yeah.
3: So you're gonna invite us all to the big opening?